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Yeah, pity, because he had so much talent and great, great songs that has given us. John Denver, a little further north. Coming up, Roy Orbison, California Blue.

0: Ach nee, man. 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

0: Ach nee man, die kraan brup brup, die plafond sag sag, en die meer, joh, hy nie pijnt, dringend. 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